SPM, PM, Goose, Good to Be, Tori Amos's Stronger Together, Superchunk, This Night, Ray Charles, I'm Moving On, and the Bel Air Lip Balms, Say My Name. My name's Mark Munger, and I am your horse. Coming up tonight, it's an old school block party on the Hip Hop Chronicles. In the 10 o'clock hour, in the 11 o'clock hour, we enjoy that midnight sun. It is the Brazilian hour. Nation of Language Now, Can You Reach Me? 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

SPM PM, Leah Blevins, Digging in the Coal, Snail Mail, Dead End, Need to Breathe, The Long Surrender, La La La La, Even Mountains Erode, and Underscores, Body Feeling. My body feels good when we have this good music. Move about or slow it down like we're going to right now. This is Baby Rose, Friends Again, featuring Leon Thomas on SPM PM. Tell your brothers, tell your sisters.

0: Jerome! 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Put on that Bobby Womack!
1: Nah, girl, I want to go way back. Oh, yeah, check this out.
2: Good evening, ladies and gentlemen. How's everybody doing tonight?

Got some Clarence Carter right there. 2 week to fight. Little tribute to Mr. Clarence Carter. Another musical legend, people. Gone today. Age of 90. May he rest in peace. Clarence Carter. I got some mail-in dedications, people. Some mail-in dedications. 5005 East Belmont Avenue, Fresno, California. 93727. And let me see here. Hey, Mr. Lozano, how are you? I hope you and your family are doing well. I'd like to say thank you for what you do for all of us. This message is for anyone who's had... Who has felt heartbreak. To love someone, you have to believe in them 100%. If it's not, it can't be nothing. I know within time I will heal. I gave everything I had into mine. Mr. Lozano, can you please play these songs for me to ease the pain? Thank you and God bless. It's from Mr. Andy Esquer out there in Salt Lake City, Utah. The songs he wants to hear are You Angry, The Midnighters, Making Ends Meet. It Will Never Be Over For Me, The Midnighters, and It's Okay, The Sun Glows. Thank you, Mr. Lozano, and God bless. Andy, what happened, brother? Hope everything's good, man. Here you go. It's the Midnighters. Are You Angry?

so I could return to my Netflix show. I reminded him of what I told him before he decided, well, other girls might be better.

one dedication per phone call. You can get up to four of your friends to and from. And no nicknames, people. No nicknames, please. 559-264-9191. 559-455-5766. Also, those mail-in dedications, people, those mail-in dedications, 5005 East Belmont Avenue, Fresno, California, 93727. Make sure you put in care of those oldies but goodies on the outside of the envelope. And you can put down Thursday Night Oldies, Oldies with an Attitude, Henry Lozano, something like that. You write them, I'll definitely read them. 5005 East Belmont Avenue, Fresno, California, 93727. And the phone lines, once again, people, 559-264-9191. 559-455-5766. I got some mail-in dedications coming up. Or excuse me, some phone-in dedications coming up. But first, let's take a little break right here. And well, let's do it. I'll read this one real quick. I got time to read this one. I want to wish a happy, happy birthday to my little nephew, little Gilbert. Also, my brother, Elazar Jr. That's from Veronica Martinez out there in Porterville, California. And wishing her brother and her nephew a happy, happy birthday. And dedicates them some Color Me Bad, some California Dreamin'. Coming up right after this little break, right here.

The Notations, I'm still here. Actually, I'm not still here. Well, I'm still here for a couple minutes, but it's time to say goodnight, people. Peace and love. Peace and love. Phone lines are now closed. Till next Thursday night, people. 10 p.m. to 1 a.m. Pacific time. You guys have a great weekend. And gracias for tuning in. Peace and love. Peace and love. Let me see what I got here. Gotta find a song that, this one should do it. You guys have a good one. See ya.

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1: One window worked through my wit.

0: careful, or maybe go, if you go take a yoga class, if you really want to learn that, that technique or something. I don't know. It's just the vulnerability part of it feels, and vulnerability is, it has such a negative connotation, but I do think it goes both ways of like, it just, you're vulnerable, you're malleable, you're open. That feels like a double-edged sword.
1: Yeah. To me, these drugs are extremely powerful medicines, and we need to treat them with respect. I, you know, really feel like if you see these drugs as powerful ways to restore, you know, that childlike sense of wonder and vulnerability, in the 2 weeks after you do a psychedelic, you should take care of yourself like you're four, right? Like, don't expose yourself to anything that you wouldn't take your four-year-old to.
0: Hmm.

0: 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Good afternoon. I'm your host, Kathy Fouch. Coming up at 4, it's All Things Considered. The Trump administration is shifting their public approach on immigration as congressional Republicans push to fund ICE through the end of President Trump's term. And Iran's government has been confiscating property from people it deems traitors or critics of the regime. Those stories and many more still ahead. We will also get looks at Siouxland Public Media News. It will be partly cloudy tonight with a low around 55. 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
1: This is The World. I'm Carolyn Beeler. Parents want what is best for their kids, but what worked for one generation does not always feel right for the next. At Stories from the Stage in Boston, Shweta Bhatt recalled how her being single went over with her parents, who had been successfully matched by their own families.
2: Please proofread is the subject of an email that has just made its way into my inbox from my dad, who's literally sitting in the same room as me. I open it. There's a Word doc. I open that, and at the top, in big bold letters, is my name. And then a pretty amateurly cropped photo of

0: 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Good afternoon. Do have a chance for showers and storms this evening. Some could be severe. Partly cloudy tonight, otherwise, and a low around 55. Coming up at 5, All Things Considered will continue. 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
1: 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I'm Ilse Chang.
2: And I'm Sasha Pfeiffer. The Americans who returned from the cruise ship hit with the hantavirus outbreak will be monitored for several weeks in case they develop symptoms. Most are in Nebraska, although health officials say some might continue monitoring from home. NPR's Ping Huang reports on what quarantine is like.
3: More than a dozen American cruisegoers returned to the U.S. this week and went straight to the quarantine facilities at the University of Nebraska Medical Center. Jake Rosmarin, a travel influencer from Boston, was one of them. On Instagram, he said the first few days have been okay. There even seem to be bright spots.
4: And the nurses just delivered me an iced horchata shaken espresso with oat milk and vanilla cold foam. And I'm literally in heaven. I'm going to take my first sip.
3: He took a big sip off the top.
4: Oh, this is everything I needed right now. Wow.
3: Rosmarin showed off his room, a closet, bathroom, TV, exercise bike. He keeps the shades down against the media trucks outside. He's a few days into a 42-day quarantine after being potentially exposed to the hantavirus, but having no symptoms. He's monitored daily in case some develop.

0: Saleh was born in Sudan during a civil war, and early in their childhood, their family fled to Eritrea before eventually settling in the U.S.
1: A lot of Sudani people have just been inundated with just an onslaught of violence throughout their life.
0: On their new album, called Of Earth and Wires, Dua Saleh is grieving for Sudan as the country enters the fourth year of its current civil war. They're also grieving members of their own family who have died during the country's ongoing conflict.
1: Losing a grandmother, losing an uncle, him being shot like in front of his family at the door because of political affiliation, just because they're trying to do what's right. I'm grieving actively right now.
0: I sat down with Dua Saleh at NPR West to talk about channeling that grief into music. Their new album follows two fictional lovers navigating life on Earth after